0: Adam 223.
1: Adam 223.
0: Can you hand me the 221 traffic, please? Back, that'll be Adam 221.

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1: Adam 340.
0: Both priority 3 is a 506, you're in the 345 and the 902 and the 341.
1: 10-4, thank you.

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0: 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That alert is going to be Mondale's.
1: Ground 4.
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1: Mary 223.
2: Good morning, ma'am. Could you please assign me 247, please?
1: Assign you to which call?
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1: 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I'm 35. Radio will be extended for 200.
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1: 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There will be no injuries, but the vehicle is crashed into the house.

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That temp plate expires 10/15 of 26.

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0: 1043. Caitlin.
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0: Thank you. I came in Perryville, north of whether or not you came across it. In two-vehicle accident. They do have fire en route just because of the airbags.
1: Well,

Originating. Can you please send me the 961 and the 231B? 10-4.

0: Barry 22.
1: Barry 292.
0: Yes, ma'am. I'm talking, it's north of the intersection, but in the southbound line of travel.
1: That's 10-4.
0: 10-4. Can we also get Buckeye heads up for GIS? Let's get it past that roadway. It's going to be their jurisdiction.

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1: Jennifer?
0: Charles George Adams 4 Victor Davis.
1: For Victor Davis.

and for Victor David comes back to a 2019 Buick Encore to an Annabelle Powell, 7202 South 65th Drive in Levine, expires 615 of 27th.

Mike Echo 32. Can we reach out to fire to see if they have an update?

Yes, thank you. I don't know if you can cancel, but that is going to be north, and we are rolling quickly. We'll be blocking the southbound lane of travel.

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1: Mary 292.
0: Mary 292.
1: Yes, ma'am. Smith 729 Arizona.
0: 10-4.
1: 8-9 Adams. 0 Adams 7. 0 2 7. I'm walking with it.
0: 29 is negative for 89 Adams 0 Adams 7 on a 2024 Hyundai Sonata out of Buckeye expires 7 of 27.
1: Second
0: 28
1: is going to be Paul Adams David 0 Noah David Edwards 15.

0: 29 negative on David Oceanor. David Edward comes back to a 2021 Dodge Charger out of Phoenix. Expires 115 of 27.
1: Cancel.
0: King 296.
2: Chevy 10-7, you have a great rest of your night.
0: How are you, sir?

Northwest, the driver, both vehicles from the passenger, has no injuries, making sure it's a fire, pickups, work, they don't want any visual assistance.

0: Emergency traffic B4 West High District 2, 233 B4 at 901, 16944 West Evergreen Road, 16,944 West Evergreen Road. All units responding, need dollars banner 200, all is clear, 1817.
1: I can teach a question.
2: 231, break.
0: And it'll be 16944 West Evergreen Road. Our caller said that mother-in-law lives in the back house and believes she's passed away. Found her on the floor, unresponsive, fire is in route. Last booked her on Saturday. 27-year-old 101, she did have stage 4 cancer in her life.
2: Six to 1, 232 on a break.
0: Lincoln 221, hot traffic, please.

0: Lincoln 232.
1: Yeah, like, do you still have me on the 961? Can I get the receiver 2729?

Emergency traffic looking for east side, District 1124, before 901, 131 South 91st Street, 131 South 91st, 95th Street. All units respond, acknowledgement on 100 Elvis Square, 1821.

0: Muy bien, bienvenida.
1: So very good. I'm going to be 17 to deliver the address for Ricardo. So it's not the planner, however, of all parties.

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0: Can you attach us to 415 Holt?
1: 7th and Northern. For a black male, 50s, 5'7", medium build, no t-shirt, with fine pants, with a basket next to him.

0: advising he does roll a code for his vehicle. Can you call for a secondary tow again?
1: It'll be Western.
2: Okay,

0: due to surviving the rural metro is advising that the patient for the priority 1901 in the 345 is transported to Brownsville West by ferry. We're not reasonable.
1: Really, for a copy. Thank you.
0: Never. Yeah,

0: 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We have a second on the outbridge.
1: Okay.

of 3123. Thank you, 234. Can you copy 28? Charles Victor, 0378.

0: 3235.
1: 3235. Can I get a
0: 2728,
1: please? 10-4-5. Over Arizona. The last name will be Paul Adam David Ida Lincoln Lincoln Adam. First name will be Frank Adam Bravo Ida Ocean Lincoln Adam. Middle initial will be Robert 072002.
0: Negative 27 is going to be a valid ID card on this. 10-4,
2: thank you.
0: Absolutely.
2: 3-71.

Murphy Billings will be taking the Dodge, last one color red. 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Color is going to be gray. No need for entry.

0: He received 340 or 350 and was number 1 in 586. It's in regards to the school.
1: Three, four, eight, seven, four.

left 4 and call emergency. Professional towing, and we have 2487 Jimmy Gray.

And 344, this is going to be the suspect's address who was involved in a road rage incident with a curious victim. Victim has arrived with us, which is probably the 417 of them.

0: du SONAS. Ça me répond.
1: Stafford 7101, voici une adresse.

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1: 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John, 4, Adam, 2, David, George.

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1: Two 2510, my apologies.
0: Yes, confirming working in the Robert Lee address.
1: 10-4.

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1: Fire smoothly?

0: Sam 2314 and 2514.
1: And the Hill venue that survives on injuries for fire.
2: We got 235 regarding injuries. It looks like we have some small bruising around that area.

We can take 32, okay. 327.29 times 3. It's going to be about the ocean Charles and the ocean Adam, first of Mary Ocean, Nora Ida, Charles Adam, male initial date of November 1, 1979, very precise. Last of Charles Adam, young Adam, first of Charles Murray, Charles Ida, Tom Adam, TOB 0216, 1956. And the third one's going to be a ruby. Last of Charles Newman, Mary Mary, Ida Nora, George Sam. First of Paul Adam, Robert King, and Robert, no, I should say, 0316, 2013.

0: 2. Also, Kirby Corona, negative 27 is valid. Negative 30, 1035, and Paul Allman.
1: 53, Ty Thomas.
0: 10, 4. Overturned that for your 2D, 29, and for him. For your third subject, I think you can return back. So we have an old American social.
1: 32, this is for Susita. It's going to be an Adam 0067-3118.

0: I do have a picture in the Deja that Diva provided. It was a good movie that we're out with.
1: And well, based off the information that you just gave me, there's no hit coming back for him that's missing.
0: Lincoln 233, can we try a DMV of 06302013?

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6-8. He thinks his relative has passed. 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So she's called for

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0: 106th in Glendale. 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

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The 10th actually expires 10-9 of 26.

0: run out of weight, what age you at the moment. We'll come talk to the mother. We're going to be 17 to the address here shortly.
1: Are you returning to the home or my son with the APS?
0: We're going to be returning the kids to the home. 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

0: Lincoln 232, that's 10-4. 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I'll be 17 to the address. I can provide that with Ray.
1: 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Go ahead with your miles.
0: It's going to be 87609. We're going to be 17 to 17801 West.

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0: Copy 28, what was the six?
1: I'm gonna be rolling 28. I'm gonna get a 10 tag. 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
1: Copy traffic on that vehicle on Grand and 30 North Avenue for the expired restriction.
0: Settled.
2: Emergency traffic will be for the east side district 1124B for 92712 North Crisman Road, 412 North Crisman for 927. Units responding remain on 100 all of 121 city.

0: I'm showing you at 37th and Grant. Can you confirm this also?
1: Probably 37th and Grant. Sorry, we missed that.
0: That's fine. Copy. 37th and Grant, slightly north of.
2: 34th, so I'll make copy.

0: 26 yards. I called, gave him a clear 21.
1: One. You can send me that 670.
2: Perfect.
3: And any school south of

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0: Can you re-ID, please?
1: Okay.
0: You were covered.
2: 10-4. Well, I'm just going to be David 0888-1717.
0: Yeah. 10-4. Other unit that was on the air, can you please re-ID? That's going 23.
1: 23.
0: 10-4, thank you.
1: All right, 22, sorry, I was 423.

0: Lincoln 225. They're working in 963 with the mail pedestrian.
1: 225, did you say a mail?

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1: Ranger 第十张。
0: From East 33, Tom, can you open up a separate 250, and as we get primary, and then I'll see you, just on that for me?
1: Two twenty-two.
2: You can clear us the floor from that 910 and add us to that 250, and we're going to have the 42 in our vehicle.

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0: Permission to mail half is back on the phone again from your 667 on the 128th advising that 101 is home. Do you need to do anything with that?
1: Nope.
0: Jennifer, thank you.
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0: Mary 292.
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0: 10-4, 3-5-2-0-3, West Indian School, just west of. Oh, I would like a 21 result. I was being heard for the shots about a couple minutes ago. No screening heard, no vehicles. Nothing of concern.

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1: Yes, ma'am, you're trying to clear me?
0: Just trying to give you traffic that we have holding as a 470 to 2:30.

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0: Thank you.
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0: Lincoln 230.
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2: 2310-4, I'm going 4X right, I'll be on the heel of end traffic, I'm going to be closer.

0: 35, can you copy a 20 for me?
1: Perfect.
0: It'll be the Arizona Veterans Plate, Victor 5, Tom 816.
1: Magnet 28 is showing expired by 1526 to a Brenda Cloud on Zuma, 1991 Zuma Park Avenue 4.
0: 24. Magnet
1: 22. Magnet 22.
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0: 333 Tom.
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0: Can you have the senior half of Mary 222 contact the 334 Tom?
2: Mary 222, copy. Okay, another 20 approved.
1: Go ahead.
2: Out of Arizona, Frank George Adams, 6 Adam North.
1: Negative 28 is Bell at 331-27, Bill O'Leary. Assigned out of Hilla Bend, 2010, Ford F-150.
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0: Jason 5, you know, code 4. Speaking with the 101 right now, she's advising that there's multiple people within trailers that live on this property. She's gonna bring me to another trailer where the coffee service might have came from.

0: Tri-State traffic will be the Westside District 2221 for 901, 11810 South 43rd Avenue, 11810 South 43rd for 901, and just want to remain on the last. All is clear, 2311.
1: Again, 221.
2: 810 South 43rd Avenue for 901. Caller is advising that she found a 57-year-old male deceased. He's not breathing. 2 weeks for CPR.

0: Lincoln 331.
1: Lincoln 331.
0: 470, please.
1: 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Speak with Mars 2 about a fraudulent check.

0: Yes, I just conducted a welfare check on all the 101s that are living here. They're all code 4, along with the males that live here. I'm going to give a call to the list of phone number that we have.
1: It's a
0: 911.
1: We can't go back.
0: Hey, copy. Hi.

0: 220.
1: Did a friend advise what our patient had been in the hospital for? What was his condition?
0: The negative, I'll see if we're still in line with them.
1: Back. I just want to make sure that we're walking in with the proper precautions in reference to what he may have been in the hospital for.
0: 10-4, I copy.

0: 35.
1: 235.
0: I'm not sure if it's going to be related or not. We have a 647 Adam 41 East Pima Street at Space Age Cafe. Stated there was somebody walking around back and forth, knocking on the door. It's happened several times within the past 20 minutes. And as of about 3 minutes ago, they had just knocked again.
1: 335, I copy. Can you do me a favor and clear me a 5 for the 678 going on the 647 Adam? I'll head that way right now.
0: Okay, thank you.

Murphy traffic, we'll be left at District 2-232 for 962 Union at MC85 and Southern Avenue, Southern and MC85. Unit church spotting represent last, still is clear. 2328. 1232 would be SR85 and Southern Avenue for 962 Union, semi versus the pickup truck. Advised that the semi sent the pickup truck flying.

0: Mary 292.
1: 1024, number 3, please. And could you write a call note for me saying the complainant was advised of this one?

0: Lexington, TK1 Arizona, turn your name, please.
1: TK1 down.
0: King Nora Adam Paul Paul, first name David Adam William Nora 0601 of 67 out of Arizona.
1: Okay.

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0: Paul Sam Adam. 2 Bravo Sam.
1: Lincoln 221 back for Don Michelle Knapp out of Levine, 29 negative, 27 Husky David Bell. Paul Sam Adam 2 Bravo Sam, 29 negative, 28 is valid for 15-27. Sunyani 2019 Toyota 4.

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0: Tom 4, Adam 05, Mary.
1: Back 29 negative 28 is valid 228-27 to Desert Remix LLC at Scottsdale 23 Metro.

0: Legion 232. Mm-hmm. You have 705, that has nothing special.
1: How far?
2: 292.
3: 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Please show me 23. And the transmitter advisor in the mail is going to be transferred to a Roswell bus. Sorry, not my assessment.
1: I'm fine, thank you.

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0: Chris Copy 28.
1: Lincoln 346.
0: 346, give me a second. Sorry about that. It'll be out of Arizona. Lincoln, victim, Victor Adam, 7 Adam, 4.

0: 2, you'll have R&M towing.
1: Did I copy?
0: Lincoln 347, code 20.
2: Thank you.
0: Definitely, thank you. Mary 223, code 20.
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0: Again, did you want?
1: I have the 2729 for the 901 Henry.
0: Jennifer, go ahead.
1: Mary Adam, Robert Sam Henry, first name David Adam, Robert Robert Edward Nora, date of birth 08/03/67, out of Arizona.
0: Jennifer. Lincoln 221 back for Darren Eugene Marsh, 29 negative, 27 is Clefty David Fallon.
1: I'm 14
0: through. 221, my apologies, it's going to be Clefty David, not eligible.
1: Two, two, one, I copy.

0: 346.
1: Just for cat purposes, approximately like 2 or 3 minutes ago, someone came up to the window and hurried back in the house, and no one answered.

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This NFL play, Lincoln 220 advised. 10-4.

0: Three, four, six, go ahead.
1: 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I did find a 21 for Randall, the registered owner to the vehicle in question. Do you want me to try and give that a call?
0: Lincoln 346. You can, if it's attached or in the cabinet, I'll call him.
1: 10-4. I'll put in the narrative.

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0: 10-4.

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2: Leon Geyser, Riley. Leon, Arizona, Lincoln, Victor 4, Mary Young 6. One headlight through park.

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1: 10-4.

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0: 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Yeah, I saw that as well.

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2: I am 23. Can you copy any miles? 26516.
0: I have 116.

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0: John Diagram Thomas. Yellow 0 Charles William Adam. 002. One headlight to report.

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0: Mary Juice 1-2.
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0: Mary, 253, copy target. I'm beyond Dizer, and Miguel Road. Miguel with Arizona, Frank, John Adam, 49 David, 1LA, 2 report.
1: Confirming, Frank, John Adam, 49 David.
0: Frank, John Adam, 49 David.

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1: 10-4.

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0: 242, please. I'm 5424 South 41st Avenue. There has an order of protection against a 1-1 who is at the house now. Writing her name is Nicole Beducia. It's the boyfriend's ex-girlfriend. The 1-1 entered forcefully. It looks like the caller left with the daughter. The 1-1 and the college boyfriend are in the home now, and she won't leave. That she was throwing knives in the home and being physical with people. It describes her as a Hispanic female, 5'4", heavy set, wearing a dress.
1: Ready, 222?
0: 222.
1: Yeah, this is 242.
0: Come on, thank you.

0: 52. I did run the 101 Nicole, so that was 52 out of MCSO with a $500 bond. She is a defendant in order of protection expiring in December of this year, and she's 27, Sam. I'll get it all attached.
1: Thank you.

0: to our caller's going to be in a gray Hyundai Elantra up the street. The 101 arrived in a blue sedan. The caller gave a 28 Tom Edward Adam 175, but that came back to a Silverado. She's advising she arrived in a Kia.
1: Lincoln 221, is there a K9 available?

The complainant advised she's willing to aid for violation of court order. I'll advise when we begin making announcements at the front door.

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1: Lincoln 220. 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

0: 221.
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0: We are not getting a response yet from inside the trailer, and we have no visual inside.
2: 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I'll be 17 to their location.
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2: 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We're at 6th.

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0: Tom Edward Adam, 175, not sure if we've run it yet.

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I did run an RNQ on her, and it is showing that Kia plate should be Edward 5, Adam 5, John, Sam. Correction 8.

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1: 371?
0: Give me the 712 and the 33.
1: One oh one two eight West Pinehurst Drive called in by ring alarm advising that they had activation at the front window. Crash in front yard and driveway. No contact was made with the residents. Male subject approached the residence and appeared to take a package from the front porch. Male, white male, late 40s to 50s, green shirt, black shorts, black shoes,

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0: And you're from NIR, and my parents are from NIR.
1: You have background. Which one is primary?
0: Mary 2-2.

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1: 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And also, can you start a total location?

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0: You'll have first class. Is this going to be for the Kia?
1: This will be a 10-4.
0: 10-4, and did you need us to go ahead and confirm on that warrant she has?
1: 10-4.
0: Thank you.

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1: Stand 4-8.

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1: Lane into 62.
0: Reese outbound on FR 85, milepost 147, 28 out of Arizona. Charles Mary, 6-9-6-4-5, or speed

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2: Our tow truck driver advising his location. I'm at 41st Avenue in Pecan right now, trying to link up with him.
1: Like.
2: 10-4, ma'am. Yeah, if you can get a 21, I can give him a call and I can direct him in.
1: 10-4. The only thing she would advise is that he lives in some warehouses.
2: Bit of a difficult address to get to. I ended up in the same warehouses.

Complaint is doing a white sierra. Subject has almost hit the barrier several times on SR 85. Station clear 441.

0: DPS, since they're traveling westbound, there is a chance they're going to hit the IA interstate.
1: 10-4. Vehicle is left westbound on Pima Street, riding the curb.

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0: With the info given to DPS and if the vehicle is traveling on the IA, can we ask if 230 still wants us to continue?
1: Lincoln 230.
2: 230 is feeling caught up to the vehicle by now, and it's westbound on IA. We can go ahead and think this engaging that GPS follow up on.
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0: 532-897 and 1243 West Palmer Avenue. Call Chambers advising we can hear a lot of you. Female crying.
1: I think it's about 4 hot dog at least.
0: Okay.
2: And 2:30.

the call taker listened to the call on playback, and she heard a female say that the male was annoying the other females that get in the car. Sound like they were outside of the address. Multiple 1-1s telling the caller possibly to get into a vehicle. They also received a call from Glendale PD advised they also had an open line from the same number. They only heard a female crying and yelling, then hung up. We've attempted to call back multiple times with no response.

0: Yeah, see for seven out in the fly heat and have a 3-4-4 reception in the finish station, please.
1: That's

0: Jeffrey, go ahead.
1: Miles 4 is going to be 4262, and it's going to be a Kia, blue and colored, it's not going to be entered.

0: 32.
1: I think he's living in David Peters. Peter Burry's in his 2020 class off. He's understood the question. He's in Paris as well, so I'm not going to try to make contact with him. The Hispanic male, as he said, tattoo on elbow of his spear and tattoo on forehead.

0: entering the intersection. Can I show them just north of Buckeye? And 222, the mother of one of the subjects called in. That her son has had, and they want her to check on him and also be sent.
1: Thank you.

0: 322-21, the firefighter just called in advising that the vehicle has been moved out of the roadway onto the side of the road and there are no injuries.
1: 322, copy, thank you.
0: 10-4.

0: Mary 222.
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0: My chair is going to be Susan Gunner, 101-42. We're going to be en route to Bravo Lima shortly.
1: Super.
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0: spoke with Father, it's going to be Fabian Gutierrez, and he's going to be diagnosed with schizophrenia. Currently on quarter treatment. I'm taking his meds, but not doing the job.
1: With the F rank?
0: 10, 4 lessons, and Victoria Shane, Tom, Ida, Edward, Robert, Robert, Edward, Zebra, first name, Frank, Adam, Ida, Adam, Nora, 2, 18 of 98.

northbound Gullah Boulevard and Desert Rock Drive with Arizona 9, Tom Adam 1, Robert Sam expired.

Sam, 29-28 is showing expired 12/15/25 to a Mary Elaine Hannum Johnson out of Sun City on a 2024 Honda Civic, Russian Honda CRV. Over.

0: 232.
1: 232.
0: 4, seating 3 is 219 of 98. Showing an address of 249th Avenue. 29 is negative 27 is classified valid. He has got multiple mental health orders on file for the courts.
1: And 4, thank you. After speaking with Dad and speaking with Fabian, he seems to have calmed down, become more lucid. He's saying he no longer needs any help and definitely stay home for the rest of the day and try to get a resolve.
0: Okay.

0: Adam 5, Lincoln 3, 29, negative 28 is showing expired as of 9:15 to a John Michael Olison out of Glendale, 2023 Kia EV6, second, forking Adam 306 motorcycle. 29 negative 28 is valid 5/15/27 to a Roberto Ezekiel Bahena out of Tolleson on a 2020 Suzuki GSX R600.
1: Thank you so much.
0: And 4.

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1: 19-4, thank you, ma'am.
0: Sounds good, thank you.
2: Tony, 1975, and I'll be at 200 grand.
0: Go for it, thank you.

0: 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In 231, code 20.
1: 21 to 344, thank you.
0: Over, thank you.

We have that premises for your FABN and also include Dev's phone number, please. And if we can find the past 918's episode address, would be appreciated.

0: did check for priors at the residence. There were none listed for the past year. Also had none with Fabian's 21.
1: 10-4. Father was advising it might be under 24825 West Western Star Boulevard, although I couldn't pull up anything again.
0: 10-4, I'll check on that one.

0: with nothing, and also under Juan's telephone number, also with nothing for the past year.
1: This is true. The last minute.
0: 10-4, did you want this under the Western Star address or this one here on Sunrise?
1: Is it possible to look for Moses, the other one actually shows up?
0: 10-4, I can try.

0: M273.
1: Good morning, ma'am. Can you put me on that 242? We're leaving Mary 222 when you arrive at Cabrava.

22, Zsherman 23, Bronzo West, and copy any miles. Three seven four zero seven.

0: Can you send me that 647 MIB, please?
1: 10-4, good morning. Can I get a rolling 28, please?
2: Just for Violet.
1: I have Arizona, Edward 3, Adam 5, Charles, John, Adam.

0: Edward 3, Adam 5, Charles. John, Adam is on a 2006 Toyota Tundra out if the prize expires on I-26.
1: Flying into traffic.
0: Super.

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She hit him and pulled his hair. Then he pinched her. Then she chased him with a knife. Still getting further.

0: John is hanging out front. His mom is inside the residence. Mom is grieving for him. He's in the house. We're surveying further.
1: Copy. Does he hear anything going on within the house?

0: Can I clear?
1: Adam 344. 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
0: All right, that explains my confusion. I'll put you on. I will clear you off.

0: 341, 344. 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
1: Thank you.

0: Would you put me back on my last and show me in the alleyway east of 112th in Nevada related to my last call?
1: What kind of a call was it?

0: Yes, sir. Can you show my service in Charles 344? Where are we? We're all 23.
1: Super. Do you hear the station?
0: Negative, ma'am. What was that?
1: Jennifer?

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1: My sister, Elaine.
2: Thank you, ma'am.

0: 31.
1: Can you copy the 961 Henry 178-84?
0: 77.
1: Thank you. We have a Claudette Moodle calling in. Gold minivan is with us. Dark black Mazda is on the tip off. She did follow. We advised her to stop. And the driver was the one that had kicked in the car and was running the stop signs.

0: We have a caller calling in saying that the Honda Odyssey is pulled over at the Circle K in the northwest corner. Cut out and slapped our caller, Daniel. She's a Hispanic female, heavy set. I'm not calling the description. Currently at the dentist office at Garden Lake Dentistry on the northwest corner.
1: And you want to get into that traffic?
0: 10-4 and our...
1: Break me into that as well.
0: 10-4, thank you, and our 20...
1: In traffic?
0: They're not coming back yet.
1: I don't see
0: in traffic.
2: 10-4. Are you following our traffic?
0: Thank you.

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1: Three times trouble.

0: the one vehicle last thing going north on 107th Avenue, going through some of the side streets in the area.
1: Can we get an ATO out if possible, please? To the surrounding agencies.
2: Cancel.

0: We can run the plane.
1: 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I ran it on JWI. My informer is down, but it did come back as suspended. Are you pulling it up?
0: It's not mine. You post the address of your...

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0: 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And then on the road, I'm trying to get video footage of the assault that occurred.
1: Your 670 in the V, please.

0: 3:34. You can in 22 looks like fire, which is the address for it to go with. So you can.
1: And 3:44.

0: Scott, would they be able to come out and help us walking in the road?
1: Yeah, for we call in and advise them to not block the road.
0: I'm sure they're 10-4. Thank you, ma'am.

0: first two press charges for the hit and run. He's had one of the press charges. I was only able to get a small statement from him, but he wasn't very cooperative.
1: So he does or he doesn't? I'm sorry.
0: Yes.

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1: 31, 10, 4.

0: credit.
1: Did you want the 411 or the 961? And priority at 1601 West San Jose Drive at the Banner Transitional Pier. He's not one of their patients, but he's got on foot and a bracelet on.

0: 7 at the Waffle House 26 is right.
1: I will update me on any dot. They have been advised, though.
0: 10-4. Thank you, ma'am.
1: So far.

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1: Hey, 824 Henry.
0: Good morning, ma'am. What was the location of that flooding? I missed it.
1: Flooding is between milepost 5 and 7, and 26 is rising.
0: 10-4, thanks for the update.
1: Of course.

0: It's either Zero or Ocean, Bravo, Henry.
1: Pepper. West Winds, I have Henry Nor Adam, Zero, Bravo, Henry, and 2018 Chevy Colorado, if any, to a Billy Gallegos, expires 11/27.
0: 10-4, thank you, ma'am.
1: You're welcome.

0: Just checking, is Marissa the female that was suspended for the run vehicle?
1: No, it was an Abraham.
0: 10-4, thank you. Are you able to copy a 2749 or 1050?
1: Go ahead, Tom.
0: Yeah, Arizona, last name, George, Adam, Lincoln, Lincoln, Edward, George, Ocean, Sam. First name, Mary, Edward, Robert, Ida, Sam, Adam. Date of birth, 02-28-1996.

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0: Okay.
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0: Okay, thanks, sir. And 222, her twins, I have 27 valid.
2: Are you able to copy one more 27-29?
0: Go ahead.
2: 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Number 02-12-1957.

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1: Are you able to mark the 240?
0: 231, you can clear me at 6 and add me to that.
1: And East, we have a Robin calling in. She's calling for her son's ex, Marianne Conklin, who's at the house. They met her and her boyfriend just punched her in the face and broke her phone and locked her out. She went to the brick house next door, complained about the house.
0: 231, do we know if our subject's still on scene?
1: Let me have the call to ask the call taker.
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1: 10-4.

Murphy traffic will be on the east side, District 1, 123B4, 901, 9127 East Grandview Drive, 9127 East Grandview Drive. Nearest responding, now they remain on 100, all is clear at 914.

0: been shut down. We have gotten as much traffic out of the roadway as possible.
1: Emergency traffic will be on the east side, District 1, 123B4901, 9127 East Grandview Drive, 9127 East Grandview Drive. Nearest responding, now they remain on 100, all is clear at 914.

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0: You should review that for our room, my unit.
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0: 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From the 10.

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1: Denver, can you get a voice?
0: Negative, thank you.
1: Denver. 371, copy traffic.
0: Sorry.
1: It's going to be a 647 Charles at Peoria at 115th Avenue near the park and the green open field. There's some kind of vehicle with a male and a 101 sitting in the rear passenger seat. Looks like there's a dog in the vehicle as well.
0: Copy.

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2: As of 232, I'm about 20 out and I'm on I-10 eastbound, about to cross 107 south.
1: Copy, 20 out.

291, can I get you to break for that other 239 Victor? 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It's going to be for 13631 West Maryland Avenue. We have a Susana Balthazar saying that her husband is 54 Adam and he just broke her phone. 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
0: 69426.
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1: Can I get the pre-booking done for him?
2: I believe Adam 221 was working on it.
1: That's from Robert Starcraft.

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1: I'm almost done with the pre-booking, just waiting on the PC.
0: 10-4.
2: Adam, 3-4-4. Send me that 961, please.
0: Sir. 961, Impala, 14520, West Granite Valley Drive, a blue compass and a white Impala.

0: Michael Field, subject has been be staging for Adam 223, unless things change.
1: This is a very copy.

When all 400 negative adrenal atoms, 6-5 Sam is on a 2400 Civic out of Tulsa as far as 11-26. Frank Paul Adam 0 Sam 6 out of 2015 Cadillac out of Pura 4-27. Zebra Extra Adam 2 Victor 2015 Nissan also out of Adam Delta out of 27.

0: 322.
1: Yeah, please show fire, roll on 23.
0: 10-4, just a 5.
2: And we're in 32 and full land this time.
0: Thank you.

0: I'm sorry, your volume is really low. You're going into residence?
1: 10-4, ma'am.
0: 10-4, just advise.
2: Edward 281.
0: 281.
2: The driver of a Nissan Altima, Mercedes Williams, being transported to Banner Street Hospital, precautionary, not my driving. Edward 342. Item 242.
0: 23.
2: I am just still in bed, we're code 4 here.
0: But she's still in bed, code 4.

0: 40 for me.
1: 10-4. One 5 2 5 6 West Las Brisas at Desert Trails Maintenance Yard. It'll be the gate.

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1: 344.
0: Turn 340, reaching number 1, 938, 44.
1: Thank you.

0: Edward in 283.
1: 283.
0: Yes, ma'am. Just east of the 101, same location. There's going to be a separate 961. I did just speak with both the drivers. They just kind of changed up.

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1: You had clearly number 9 to fire. 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And the fire, please. 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Thank you.

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0: 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Adam 371.
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0: Suffer.

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Contacted during lane with my phone with results. Hospital to his Uncle Alan Buxton. 30 minutes ago, subject has been in and out of the hospital, unable to walk. He's concerned for the health of the uncle. We can just do a check on him.

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1: Spending the party 2647 Avenue, holding the 343.
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2: 347, you can send that one to me.
1: 2710-4 at 9273 North 111th Avenue. We have a robbery. I think there's a white male. 25 to 30, dark red hair. 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He just walked to Seven Palms to the east, looking into carports.
0: 342. Clear 4 and put me on that traffic, please.

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1: Can you see me 907, please?
0: Thanks, sir. There's going to be 107. Peter, West Miami Avenue. Phoenix with the registered content RO of Luciana Perez. They're out with her vehicle, a white BMW with the front hood and windshield smashed.

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1: 310-417-610 North Conifer Drive, contact with Justice Irving. 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

0: And Edward 283.
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0: Driver of Pacific and the tow driver have actually made a civil arrangement. 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
1: 393.
0: Whichever unit's coming over on the Thunderbird side of the building, and the gate open.
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0: Key West DPS, no, there is a white man at mile post 133 on I-10 eastbound in the left, against the wall, we'll say, obstructing traffic. Two people outside trying to move traffic over.

0: I have anything at 47, holding in 342, we have a 98, please call us off.
1: 347.
0: 347.
1: Take me off this call. Leave it on the 4th though, and I'll take 47 or 42B.

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0: We're clear now.
1: 10-4-9, can you turn into 902?
0: 10-4.
1: 343. 343. Yeah, myself at 343, 918, call please.
0: 10-4. And 221, you're called by someone.

0: 824.
1: Okay.
0: Reference my 411. Driver requests 926. He understands private pay. He's seeing if we could have one dispatched out to help him get his truck off the road and then take it to Whitman.
1: Charles 344. 244. The address to 18217.

0: 4 Henry.
1: Yes, sir.
0: Unfortunately, we are unable to start it. They will have to get it on their own.
1: 10-4, thanks.

0: apologies. Thank you.
1: I can take the 712 and the 44 feet.
0: Craig Johnson and Mill Road. Male camping out by the canal.

19801, West Nairmore Road. And Tony, just sending you back. 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

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There was 6, 4, 15 events in November and December of last year.

0: I spoke to Adam 273 by 21, and he's 10-7 for the day. I'm calling 10-7.
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0: Good. Washington, Adam Victor Tom, 1697.
1: 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Adam Victor Tom, 1697 out of Washington, came back to a 2011 Chevy, valid until August of 2027.
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2: There's 23, 23, 23. Could you give me an additional unit, please?
1: Yeah, I'm working on it, I'm sorry. We emailed it to 342.
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0: Traffic will be for the West Side District 2, 232 Beaufort, 239 Victor, 829 East Baseline Road, 829 East Baseline Road for 239 Victor. Units responding to an off station, 200 all of this clear at 1536.
1: To the

which I'm out on 22829, East Baseline Road, in front of, there was a 101 hanging onto the door of a pickup truck with a male driving. She was screaming and yelling until to be let in. The vehicle stopped and the male started beating on her. He looks like he's headed into the property now. Someone described as a Hispanic female, hair in a ponytail, wearing a shirt, possibly with black designs and biker shorts. No info on the male. The pickup truck was either a dark blue or black Ram.

0: Sammy, if we can ask that up to 20, we can number one, Sammy.
1: What's clearing for traffic?
0: 143. 143,
1: go ahead.
2: 17 ITR, 142, number 1738. 2-3. 2-10, we can number one at 10-6-7, I'll be 17, this is going to be traffic.

advising that no weapons are seen here at the male pastor house twice. Looks like there's a stop sign here at the railroad. You turn right there, you'll see the vehicle, and that's where he is. Our caller can still hear the screaming. You can contact her with any questions for directions.

0: It's the Verco 20. I'm 340. Surprising, priority 36, I'll be in the 342, thank you.
1: 10-4, thank you.
0: Well, 902 and the 371.
1: 10-4.
0: Or 232, if there's a traffic over.
2: 220, go ahead.
0: All priority 3, a 712 and the 232, a 7 and the 223, a 415 Paul, and a 487 Knight and the 225.

0: Door 32.
1: Yes. Can you confirm me that 9 0 1 116, please?

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Again, they're shooting people northbound on Apache Road to the stop line, and then make a right near some trees. You'll see them. We did ask you guys

0: 3 of the complaint was addressed.
1: Supervise on the station.
0: Sounds good. We'll do it.

0: Bueno, pero ya.
1: And she's saying that they're off roughly at 718 East Baseline Road in the vacant lot, or that's where she last saw them. The 101 was hanging off the driver's side, side lip for the back door vehicle.
2: 10-4.

0: Donc, je viens de le dire. Are you sure we have 23 of that address? It's going to be a number 3 for that vehicle or any subjects described. We can slow the other units down since right now it's unknown where it's at. Can we put an ATL out to other agencies?
1: All units on this to the anger, copy.
2: 220, copy.
1: Further, as far as description or anything?
0: Currently, it's just what the caller was able to give us. There's no cameras on the back of the property that would have caught it currently that I'm able to find with the cameras at that address.
1: Okay.

0: 39 Victor and the 232 beat and show me 23. 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Be like a dark blue or black Dodge pickup truck, correct?
1: 4.

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0: I just sent me this 115 Paul and 325 East and Adam 291.
1: And going down the southeast corner, no contact for a complete news. 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

0: I'm going to need ETA on the Bravo unit. Bravo 3.
1: Bravo 393.
0: 344 is asking for an ETA.
1: We're down to the 3% from the house.
0: 344, right? 10-4.

0: Before Echo 20.
1: I think so, thank you.
0: Thank you, and then just advising priority 3 traffic, the 712 and the 342 and the 511 and the 345.
1: Temple, thank you. Everything's safe, thanks.
0: Thank you.

0: 234
1: on that 962 that just came in. DPS is already on scene of that.
0: Yeah, we canceled it. It's their traffic. Are you going to stay and help?
1: No, ma'am. They got multiple units over there. They're on the opposite direction.
0: How far?